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1: 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I'm telling her. All Frank White and the G, them want to stalk it. Sweet. 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
2: You know, we're living in troubled and uncertain times.
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3: It's time to wake up.
2: 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Can you? 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

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See you at the bar, you was hardly talking. That's when I knew that your heart was scarring. Friends to lovers need a part to star in. Like, wait, babe, let me ask your pardon. This ain't Gucci, this is Prada, darling. If you want something, you can ask me, darling.

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1: 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Primordial spawn, the chosen one.